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1: All right, 45% of you are not happy with this right now. 45% of you are not happy with what? D says your wages. Marcia says healthcare and insurance. Scott says cell phone service. Anne says like job. My J-O-B. And Jamie says wait. 45% of you are not happy with this right now. It's your question of the day. Larry says spouse. Oh, it's going to be a long night at home. Randy says your hair, your appearance, the government. It says Alyssa. A lot of people want to tag on to that one. Darren is not happy with his Elvis impersonation. And Jeremy's not happy that it's been over 36 years and there's still no Days of Thunder sequel. Hey, we're not even close on some of these. The answer is actually your coffee at work. I didn't mean to tell you the answer right now, but man, we were far away.
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0: Mr. Mister's on the point, 94.1. Hey, what's up? It's Kramer. And another study says the Mediterranean diet is actually the most effective and safest. So shout out to Layla's. Keeping it going over here. By the way, the Mediterranean diet is also the one that has the most hummus.
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0: Straits on Central Arkansas's classic rock station, The Point 94.1. It's Kramer, and a Sherpa guide who was presumed dead was found crawling to base camp in Mount Everest a week after he went missing. Are they going to make this a Disney movie? I mean, it's amazing they found him. Also, Sherpas seem to be like superhuman because people are like, I made it to the top of Mount Everest. Like, yeah, that dude was carrying everything. Now this guy survives a week later. Hey, if they're going to make this a movie, don't make it like 27. I can't watch that one.
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2: 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It's Thin Lizzy. The boys are back in town on The Point 94.1 Rock and Roll Road Trip.

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0: Gary writes on Central Arkansas's classic rock station, The Point 94.1. Rock and roll road trip before that, Steve Miller, Take the Money and Run. And the boys are back in town. Thin Lizzy started it off. What is the story those songs are telling? That's kind of what the rock and roll road trip is. Three songs joined together, our powers combined. It's actually the top three classic rock songs on today's date. What year? 72, 74, 76. If you said 74, you're off. It's actually 76.
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0: Arkansas's classic rock station, The Point 94.1. I was watching a video of an interview, Ricky Rackman and Gene, and this is during the no makeup era, and he kept bringing up the stuff about the makeup because Gene's like, we'll never do it again. And it was uncomfortable, but it was also great. It was classic Gene. Also, Ricky was decent at interviews. This is short hair Ricky, too. This is post-Headbangers Ball, I think. It might not have been. Hey, it's Kramer. And McDonald's introduced World Cup meals. Have you seen this? And if you're following all the stories about the World Cup, I hope the Europeans don't think that is too hot also, like they think our weather is, because accurate.
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1: Central Arkansas's classic rock station, The Point 94.1, and a 108-year-old woman in Delaware just renewed her driver's license through 2033, so that's 8 more years for old Mama 50 in the left lane. Just white knuckles and blue hair, as the community once said. My Mama was driving until the early 90s. I don't want to stop. She's going to be driving. She's already 108. Hard to imagine. If only, huh? Or not. Ozzy, it's The Point 94.1.

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1: Hey, do you know peacocks hunt, kill, and eat snakes? They only actually eat them if they're hungry. They just like to attack and kill every snake they come across. Because peacocks be out here wild, y'all. Hey, do you know Indonesia experiences more earthquakes than any other country in the world? Hey, do you know Nicolas Cage turned down roles in Shrek? Yeah, like he was going to be Shrek. Yeah, or Neo in The Matrix. Nick Cage was also going to be Harry in Dumb and Dumber, or Aragorn in Lord of the Rings. Of course, Mike Myers, Keanu Reeves, Jeff Daniels, and Viggo Mortensen did pretty good with those. Now, I'm not going to say that Nicolas Cage made the wrong choice, because he is awesome as Spider-Man. But those, try to imagine who, what, where, as Shrek.
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And Listerine mouthwash now lists its intensities, and I heard it ranges from my kids will use it to Fireball for my older friends. It tastes like Fireball. Well, some people just call it cinnamon. Joan Jett now on The Point 94.1.

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0: 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And a man just built an AI-powered water gun to scare pigeons away from his house, which sounds great until the pigeons send out their text thread and he's got his face pictured, and it's just going to be awful. When he's at home, he's good. But pigeons be everywhere, and they have you ever watched the videos of pigeons attacking people because they recognize you? Yeah, imagine all of them.
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It's Kramer, and paleontologists have found evidence of prehistoric scorpions that are 3 feet long with 6-inch pinchers. And science need to go ahead and stop looking for stuff to give me nightmare fuel, because I'm already anxious enough as it is just living my normal life. Journey now.

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0: rocking In My Dreams on Central Arkansas's classic rock station, the Point 94.1, straight out the vault, because that's what Anthony wanted. He's like, hey, man, I need a song to take me back to my childhood. I go, you know what? Which one? Dockin' In My Dreams. I'm like, I got you. I feel like riding my bicycle through Shiloh when I hear that song. We're heading to Kenny Park's house. That's what we're doing. Shout-outs to Dave McCormick and Kenny, all the people that turned me on to Dockin' Music, and Anthony for asking for that song straight out the vault. Now, here's the thing about the vault. You tell us what song to play, we play it. Yeah, it's easy. Just find our Facebook, The Point 94.1, and send me a message.
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And Kim Kardashian made a list of America's richest self-made women. Is she self-made like Paris Hilton is? Like, I know they've done a lot of work, for sure. But didn't they kind of start life on third base? I mean, I'm over here an alternate in the dugout, never even get to go bat. If I ever go in the field, gloves on my head, I don't know what I'm doing. I'm just saying. That's all I'm saying. 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

0: Foreigners on Central Arkansas's classic rock station, The Point 94.1. It's Kramer, and researchers found that the happiest Americans are the oldest. Question. As I'm slowly getting older, the young me that needed everybody to like, henceforth radio job, what's up? Hey, can somebody listen to me? Anybody? Can I get some acknowledgement over here? Has kind of met the old man apathy. I'm at that cross section in my life now. Am I going to start being happier now? Is that what's going to happen? Please.
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And AI-enabled dolls can now hold conversations with children, which, I mean, we live in the future. That's amazing. 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

0: Central Arkansas's classic rock station, The Point 94.1. Hey, it's Kramer and Tom Holland. You know, Spider-Man says dyslexia may prevent him from hosting SNL. And I speak for not all dyslexics, but myself, because I was not diagnosed until my kids got diagnosed. And I also got a healthy dose of dysgraphia. They didn't even know that was a thing. So, Tom, I think it's the same reason. I think that's why I'm not hosting SNL. That and also the people at SNL don't know who I am.
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down to Georgia. 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
3: It's going to be a very good weekend.
1: You think?
3: Yeah.
1: I think so. Think the rain's out of the way for a couple of days. How do we look traffic-wise to get the day underway?
3: Traffic this morning is looking 501-614-9410.
1: There you go. So if anything pops up, anything comes up, please let us know so we can get the word out to everybody. Let's get this day. Let's get crack-a-lackin'. I'm ready.
3: Yes.
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1: Yes, indeed. And if you're looking for them, McGeeins.com. Had DJ Nolan in yesterday to talk about McGee Insurance in North Little Rock. Good folks. Take good care of you. So if you're looking for a car, motorcycle, it is motorcycle season, Dawn.
2: I know.
1: Home. 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All right, here we go. June 9th, on this day in history, 1869, The first Heyer's root beer was sold. You like root beer?
2: I do like root beer, but what? Who?
1: Heyer's, the brand, Heyer's.
2: I don't think I remember that brand.
1: No, it's still around.
2: Mm. How do you spell that?
1: H-I-R-E-S.
2: Oh, okay. No, definitely don't remember that brand.
1: Mm. And you do like root beer. Do you have a favorite?
2: Probably A&W.
1: See, I got to go A&W, but IBC is at the top of my list. Michael J. Fox, birthday today, 65. Johnny Depp, 63. Gloria Rubin, ER, 62. Mm-hmm. Natalie Portman, 45.
2: Is it my turn?
1: Mm-hmm.
2: Oh, Kate Upton. Is she 34?
1: Where's she been?
2: Modeling.
1: Okay.
2: And then, you threw me off for a minute. Tara Lipinski is 44. Lee Bryce is 47. Do you remember A Walk to Remember? Chain West, anyway, is 48. And
1: apparently it wasn't that impressive of a walk.
2: Right. Jodeci is 55. And Maxi Priest is also 65.
1: You might have heard the World Cup is coming.
2: I did. I think someone mentioned it yesterday.
1: Mm-hmm. It's been mentioned a couple of times. But apparently European soccer clubs are having a difficult time. For those that are stateside with our
2: the
1: weather.
2: Heat.
1: Yes. And not just the players, but the fans also.
2: Mm-hmm.
1: Having trouble with the heat.
2: Well, I mean, Josh tried to warn them.
1: See, I you and I saw the same thing. There's several games that are playing in what I would lovingly refer to as the hot zones.
2: Mm-hmm.
1: Okay, Miami, Dallas, Kansas City. Clubs are resorting to saunas to help their players get acclimated.
2: They're all wondering, why can't we play up in Montana where it's snowing?
1: Why can't we play in an indoor stadium that's air-conditioned?
2: Right.
1: They might be. I don't know. But
2: yeah, I saw the poor Norwegians that are over in South Carolina, and they are roasting.
1: Yeah, and the funny thing about it is, it hasn't even gotten hot yet.
2: Right.
1: But when it does, Bluebell Ice Cream is bringing back a fan favorite for America's 250.
2: Wait, is it the oatmeal cream pie?
1: No, it's your red, white, and blue Bell favorite.
2: Oh.
1: Yes, delicious strawberry, vanilla, and a package of blueberries so you can add as needed, as desired.
2: Yeah, I'm more excited about the oatmeal cream pie.
1: Red, white, and blueberries made its debut in 2014, now back for a limited time. Mentioned earlier, Magic Springs tickets later this morning for Game Show to Mow. 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
2: Mm-hmm.
1: There you go. How do we look traffic-wise? We still clear?
2: We are still 501-614-9410.
1: All right. We got a lot more rain yesterday than what we thought we were going to get. There was a chance of rain, but we got... It was about a 30%. We got all 100%. 92 with sunshine today. 92 with sunshine tomorrow and Thursday. So looking good. Right now, clear skies, beautiful morning, 77.
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3: Mm-hmm.
2: You've got this. This last minute song, it's what they claim it was. It was a last minute song.
3: Mm-hmm.
2: Was a song that the record label didn't even want on their album. It started out in life as Turn Up the Tape Machine.
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3: Well, I don't want to give any clues away, but it'd probably be safe to turn up the tape machine as you're driving around this morning. Got a little bit of slowdown in the squeeze right there at Alexander. And a little bit as you're headed towards the front gate this morning also there in Jacksonville. But otherwise, 501-614-9410.
2: All right. Sweet Home Alabama. Tis not. I'm just seeing how many correct answers we've gotten. All but a couple. Started out, the band claims, as a last-minute song. The record label didn't even want it on their album. Started out in life as a demo called Turn Up the Tape Machine. It's on the way next. Hold on.
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Cameron on the River. Sounds a lot better than work. 6:50, coming up on 7 o'clock. Beautiful morning. We've been blessed with yet another one. Dawn.

0: Rick and Dawn. Rick and Dawn. 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
1: Really sure what happened there.
2: I was like,
1: so that's not supposed to be the one we're supposed to have.
2: What is going on in this place? Is it another floating tree branch?
1: It could, well, uh-huh. That's called a boat, Dawn. If you assemble enough tree branches together, you can roll down the river.
2: Oh, wise what one. You had not heard about the floating tree branches.
1: Uh-uh. What is going on with our traffic?
2: Same as before. We are looking at quite a bit of slowdown now, though. If you're coming in from Bryant this morning there, Saline County 30, and already starting to see pickup there at McCain on the tail end of 5767 before you get to 40 in front of the big churches, and quite a bit of slowdown there in front of the airbase in Jacksonville. If you're coming into the main gate this morning, but otherwise, 501-614-9410.
1: That is the number you need to text in your 710 request. We've already heard from a couple of you here this morning, 501-614-9410. What's going to get you to work a little bit quicker? With a smile on your face, reach out, let us know.
2: Something in the water, because we've had a couple people, including Kelly, requesting Kiss this morning.
1: Just
2: what's going
1: some.
2: On for the 710. So I was going to tell you, first off, let me go ahead and tell you, don't try to run from troopers, Louisiana State Troopers to be specific, because the alligators will get you. So Sunday, Louisiana State Police responded to reports of a Toyota Supra being driven recklessly. Imagine that. On I-10, Jefferson Parish. They'd also hit a concrete barrier, sustained a tire blowout. I mean, they were going wild on a Sunday. Obviously not out for a Sunday drive. And there were obvious signs of impairment. Well, the troopers finally pulled him over. The man fled on foot, jumped into some elevated portions of I-310 into the swamp. When law enforcement approached, he fled again into a swampy area, where he was then attacked by an alligator and sustained injuries to both arms. So, heads up, don't do any impaired driving, and definitely don't flee from the police in Louisiana, because there's alligators out there, y'all.
1: Those are undercover.
2: Oh, they were
1: police.
2: Undercover.
1: Mm-hmm. Yep.
2: The floating branches is a thing. We can talk about it a little bit more later. But apparently there's been three different reports of floating branches this week, including one in East Texas where the man said it actually turned into a type of a wormhole. The branch disappeared and the baseball that he threw at it stuck instead and hovered there for quite a while. And he believes it may have been a glitch from another universe.
1: Okay, a couple of questions.
2: Mm-hmm.
1: Why is a guy carrying around a baseball, number one?
2: He was at his house.
1: Number two, why is he throwing his baseball in the river?
2: No, he threw it at the branch.
1: Why is he throwing a baseball at a branch? I mean, that sounds like the game of baseball. Every pitcher throws at a guy holding a branch, but
2: there was no guy holding the branch.
1: Okay.
2: These branches are floating. Uh-huh. One of them was floating. This woman reported a branch floating in her yard this week also with a bird sitting on it. The bird didn't even know what was going on. Okay. It's weird. I don't know what's going on out there.
1: Yeah, I don't either. I'm just... All right, 710 requests. 501-614-9410.
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The Point 94.1, always live and local. What a beautiful morning. Drive safe, everybody. We'll get you caught on traffic shortly. Plus, Trivia Ridiculous just minutes away. Billy Squire, good morning, you beautiful.

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1: That was Kelly's 710 request down in Hot Springs, down in the Spa City. Kelly, great to hear from you. All right, 716. Dawn, how do we look with our traffic this morning?
2: Well, if you're coming in from Bryan this morning, then you know you're going to be seeing some slowdown. It's not stopped yet, but just some slowdown in the squeeze. A little bit of slowdown as you head on to 40 there in front of the big churches. But otherwise, this morning, 501-614-9410.
1: All right, checking your forecast for today and the next couple of days. Actually, splendiferous. It's going to feel a little bit like summer, though. And you know it's early for 90-degree heat when there's a heat advisory.
2: Already.
1: And the temperature's only going to be 92. Sunshine today, tomorrow, Thursday. It looks like beautiful run of weather. Low 90s for highs. Possibly some rain as we get into the weekend. We'll see. Right now, sunshine, clear skies, 77. Congratulations to Alan, latest recipient of a paper crown of knowledge, because Alan, as many of you did, knew that 15% of us fear going to the dentist.
2: Mm-hmm.
1: I actually don't have that fear.
2: You just don't go?
1: Well, I didn't for a long time because, you know, there's that, as we discussed yesterday, there's mm-hmm. that part where you have to pay.
2: Yes.
1: You know, for their expertise.
2: Mm-hmm.
1: But even as a kid, it bothered me more to get a shot in my arm than it did to get a shot in the roof of my mouth.
2: Ugh.
1: I know. Everybody just got twitchy in the driver's seat.
2: Yep.
1: Started doing a little wiggling. It's like, oh, Rick, please, come on. It was bad enough yesterday talking about that sourdough bread.
2: Mm.
1: Now you're talking about getting needles in the roof of your mouth. And then my last experience with the dentist actually got up on my chest with a pair of pliers. He's like, man, this thing just won't come out. And I said, what's that? And then, tonk, out it comes.
2: I had one of those.
1: Yeah.
2: Right after they said, we swear this stuff will knock you out. You won't remember a thing. Count back from 100.
1: They didn't give me that stuff.
2: It didn't work. I still remembered.
1: Well, they've got to keep you a little bit awake so they can turn your head to the side. Okay, spit.
2: Blech.
1: Mm-hmm. Are you ready for today's?
2: Uh-huh.
1: All right, here we go.
0: The Electric Cooperatives of Arkansas present Triviadiculous with Rick and Don on the Point 94.1. This is your chance at a genuine paper crown of knowledge. Electric Cooperatives of Arkansas, better connected together. Nothing matters more.
1: Nothing matters more. The Electric Cooperatives of Arkansas, proud sponsors of Triviadiculous. Boy, are we glad to have them on board.
2: Mm-hmm.
1: Here's your question for today. Each of us will use more than 160 of these in a year. On average.
2: That's like a low number.
1: On average.
2: Mm.
1: What is it? 501-614-9410.
2: I'm so confused. Star Trek. What?
1: We will use more than 160 of these in a year, on average. There are some folks that use far more than that, and there are some folks that don't use any of that.
2: I feel like I'm being judged, Billy.
1: What is it?
2: He said coffee pods.
1: Oh. You know, I need to. Let's see. I don't even use that many, because the only time I use coffee pods, the little K-cups, is up here.
2: I think Brent's using Talkie Text because it says Thule paper.
1: Rolls of TP, toilet paper, dental floss, hours of PTO, toothpicks.
2: 160?
1: Hours of PTO, bars of soap.
2: Wow.
1: All right, Cody. I'm not really sure how often you're showering. That's a lot of bars of soap. Printer cartridges. Yeah, I'm battling my printer right now.
2: Extra lives because of other drivers. Sound like K cats.
1: Q-tips. Dang spell check.
2: Ew, gas station bathrooms.
1: Well, that's what happens when you eat gas station burritos. And I am I love gas station food.
2: Coupons?
1: Plastic eating utensils.
2: Walmart bags.
1: Now I've scrolled down so far, I'm into Second Monday Dad jokes.
2: Mm-hmm. Dude wipes. Do you know they have junior dude wipes now? We had to get stuff for a baby shower last weekend.
1: Aren't those made by Huggies?
2: Pampers? Junior? I don't know. I just know that they have them for babies now. So you just go buy the junior dude
1: Haven't
2: wipes.
1: Haven't they always had them for babies? I mean, that's how the whole wipes thing got started.
2: Right, but...
1: Baby wipes.
2: Dude wipes were just a thing for dudes. Now they have dude juniors.
1: It's like this conditioner for your hair is only for women.
2: Is it? I'm going to tell Mr. Parker that so he'll stop using mine.
1: What do dude wipes smell a little musky or something?
2: No, but did you not look at the coffee ones that I sent you the video for?
1: The what?
2: The coffee dude wipes. Apparently they're caffeinated.
1: Okay.
2: Oh, I haven't seen any, or I probably would have tried them.
1: We've lost our minds. I hear a cat. Gallons of gas, trash bags. The question is, each of us will use, on average, more than 160 of these in a year. And we have yet to come across a correct answer.
2: No, but Wesley said deodorant's only made for women. I can't agree with that, because...
1: No. Strong enough for a man, but made for a woman. If it's strong enough for a man, then why don't you both use it?
2: Heads of lettuce.
1: Yes, we know. Don't flush the dude wipes. And don't flush the dude wipers either. Kleenex.
2: Lawn darts?
1: Tomatoes. Sounds like a Marty answer.
2: It was a Marty answer. Yeah. Look at you.
1: Mm-hmm. Teaspoons of salt. Eggs. Feet of floss. Paper towel.
2: Kitchen islands. Toll roads. Condiment packages. Paper plates.
1: Brian,
2: we're so close.
1: Brian, I can, in fact, wait for Buc-ee's to open. I don't think I will even be going to Buc-ee's when it does open.
2: Tomatoes?
1: Not for at least the first 4 years.
2: Ziploc bags. Cans of hairspray in the 80s.
1: Yeah. Okay, let me rephrase the question. We will use more than 160 of these in a year today.

0: coffee filters. We're getting so close. Bottles of shampoo.
1: Streaming services.
0: Straws.
1: Q-tips.
0: Okay. I saw an answer that...
1: Somebody said something about once he says the answer, there's going to be a universal scream.
0: Probably. You ready?
1: Mm-hmm.
0: We will use more than 160 plastic water bottles in a year.
1: Wow.
0: Because it seems like just about every... We don't drink from glasses anymore. Or cups.
1: I have deliberately gotten rid of a bunch of our plastic cups for this reason and gotten glasses. I became a grown-up a couple weeks ago and bought glasses.
0: Yeah. We will use about 160 plastic water bottles, each of us, through the course of a year. You're right, Dawn. I can hear the screams right now. Second Monday Dad Jokes on the way in about 10 minutes.
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0: the Point 94.1, always live and local. Looking at this sunshine, far cry better looking today than it was yesterday. Asked and answered our trivia ridiculous question from the Electric Cooperatives of Arkansas. We will use, each of us, more than 160 on average of these every year. Plastic water bottles. And let me add a little context. We're not talking about bottled water. Okay.
1: Oh, I thought you were talking about bottled water.
0: No, just plastic water bottles, which includes bottled water. Just about every beverage you drink, tea, iced tea, green tea, sodas, milk, juices. Okay. Now, several of you have commented how many that you actually do use per week or month. So I did some quick math. Averaged it out to, we'll say, 345 million people in this country. And if the average is 160 for each person per year, obviously that means that some are using none and others are using way more than that. It works out to between 55 and 60 billion plastic water bottles.
1: Wow.
0: And then somebody on the text line wanted to get into an argument about tap water versus bottled water. I'm not getting into that argument. If it makes you happy, then rock on. Me, I'll drink from a water hose. Because I'm old school. In fact, I did it Saturday when I was doing yard work. If you're going to do that, live dangerously. Let it run a little bit. And then go. Traffic brought to you by the Good Feet Store. Get that good feet feeling today. Put a little pep in your step. Start feeling better. Stop by their store, Elsinger Boulevard, next to Target.
1: What
0: in
1: traffic?
0: Conway. I-30 in the shops at Benton next to All Aboard. No traffic?
1: I said what traffic? Was there specific traffic we were talking about?
0: Probably.
1: Oh, well. I mean, there's a little bit of slowdown here and there. There's a little bit of slowdown as you're coming in from Bryant this morning. A little bit of stop and go at the tippy top of the shuffle there, 530 northbound, the south interchange, and then starting to stack up pretty good if you're coming down 67, headed towards 40 there in front of the big churches before you get to turn 2 and 30. But overall, 501-614-9410.
0: All right, second Monday dad jokes.
2: Hey, you're a cloudfish. You're funny, right? Hey, tell us a joke.
3: Uh-oh.

0: hope you've been keeping up with the dad jokes that have been sent in, because I've been running back and forth doing other things.
1: What? Oh. You mean like...
0: Shocking.
1: What do soldiers want to know before they get married? The rules of engagement. Uh-oh. I'm afraid to ask when Brian sends jokes. How many people make sun tea?
0: How many people make sun tea?
1: Mm-hmm. I don't know if he's asking or if it's a dad joke. He didn't give me the answer.
0: Oh, I think he's going back to the plastic bottles.
1: Oh, never mind then. Yeah. Okay. Then we won't, yeah. What kind of shoes do you get from banana peels?
0: What kind of I've got to guess. What is it?
1: Keller said slippers.
0: Yes. Good one, Keller.
1: I bought a new fan for summer. It's my biggest supporter. What do you call a sunburned computer?
0: What do you call a sunburned computer?
1: A hotspot.
0: All right, send them in. I actually did scroll down through to try to find some that were sent earlier this morning, and I just didn't get there.
1: So. No, there's a lot. You have to scroll through all the way down the bottom.
0: All those Q-tips and toothpicks and feet of dental floss from earlier this morning.
1: Ew.
0: All right, Dawn, so it looks like the World Cup is kicking off.
1: Yes. It's amazing to me how much I've seen in the last couple of days about it, but yeah. Everything from airplanes being decorated to, you guessed it, FanDuel and people getting in on it, because it's only a few days away. And they've decided that every goal is going to change what happens on FanDuel. So they're giving you a reason to root for every single goal. It's called Every Goal Pays. 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
2: Oh.
1: A frosty beverage, probably part of the Moe's Southwest Grill, all-day, everyday value meal. You said A&W?
2: A&W.
1: Yours? See, I'm a IBC root beer or cream soda fan.
2: In fact, I had an A&W when I was in Hot Springs a couple weekends ago.
1: You mean you can actually put ice cream in your root beer? Yes.
2: Right? And coffee. They make one now with a coffee in it, too.
1: What?
2: Yeah, I know.
1: Birthdays, Michael J. Fox, 65. Johnny Depp, 63. Gloria Rubin of ER, 62. Natalie Portman, 45. You had a string of birthdays.
2: I did, and I just realized I was on the wrong day.
1: What day were you on, Dawn?
2: I don't know, because now I can't find that day.
1: Okay. It's funny that...
2: We'll find it when we get to it.
1: It's funny that Zach brought up World Cup. And what we talked about earlier this morning, obviously he wasn't listening that early, but there's a lot of European soccer clubs that are having trouble already playing soccer in this country.
2: In the heat.
1: Right? Not just the soccer athletes, but the soccer fans that may be coming this way. Look, heat advisory for all of you pasty, pinkish European people, okay?
2: Yeah.
1: Players are having a lot of difficulty, and rightly so. I saw a forecast this morning. I think the heat index value for New England is 95 today.
2: 95 for New England?
1: That's the feels like temperature.
2: Wow.
1: Which those folks, to be fair, those folks up there, they're no. But it looks like soccer people from other parts of, we'll just say Europe and northern climates are having to resort to soccer or saunas to help them get acclimated.
2: Well, according to one of the German influencers who's talking about all of it, you're not supposed to wear sunglasses because then your body doesn't make melanin and then you end up getting sunburned. So if you don't wear sunglasses, your body knows to shade itself and then you don't get sunburned. I've never heard that in my life.
1: No, and that's why you should never listen to influencers for the rest of your life, regardless of where they're from. Spewing rubbish. You need to wear sunglasses, wear sunglasses. If you need a big floppy hat, wear that too. Okay.
2: You need lots of sunscreen, wear all the sunscreen.
1: I did look. They're playing games in Philadelphia and Kansas City and Miami and Dallas. And for those that are playing in the warmer climates, it hasn't even gotten hot yet.
2: No, this is preheating.
1: Yes, this is when you set the oven for 375, and right now we're only about 220.
2: 175. We're not even there yet.
1: We're not even close. We just left the house. You should have gone before we left. All right, so when it does get hot, Bluebell Ice Cream is bringing back a fan favorite for America's 250. Red, white, and Bluebell. Strawberry, vanilla, package of blueberries on the side, add as needed. It debuted in 2014, now back for a limited time. We'll have Magic Springs tickets for you to win for Game Show to Moe's. 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
2: You want to hear about how they're going to get to work?
1: Hopefully.
2: Are you ready for that?
1: Safely.
2: Okay. Well, very safely, because it's looking like 530 northbound just about clear. Turn 2 starting to stack up a little bit, but we're looking at a lot less traffic there in McCain as you're headed down to the big churches. And a little bit of slowdown as you're coming off of 30 onto 430, but otherwise 501-614-9410.
1: Okay. We'll spin Dawn's wheel of nearly impossible trivia. Give you a chance to go to Magic Springs here in about 15 minutes.
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0: 8:07, Rick and Dawn in the morning on the point, Denny 4.1. I've got to run downstairs, let Lawn Darts in. He's at the side door.
1: Charlie said there's a disabled vehicle turned to 30 East, just getting off of 40 East, so watch out for that.
0: We'll get you caught up on the rest of your traffic and your weather forecast, plus trivia, Dawn's nearly impossible wheel of random trivia. For your chance to go to Magic
1: what
0: Springs.
1: What day is it?
0: I know.
1: Where am I? Second Monday,
0: and it's beginning to feel like it. It's Aerosmith on the point. Good morning, you beautiful people.

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1: All right, a little bit of slowdown still in turn two, coming off of 40 onto 30 there in North La Rock, and just a tad bit still left over there in the squeeze coming in from Saline County this morning, but 501-614-9410.
2: All right, checking your forecast at a glance, nothing but sunshine today. Tomorrow, Thursday, temperature is going to be in the low 90s, a little summer adjacent, a little... There's going to come a time here in the next few months when a high of 92 is going to sound good.
1: Mm-hmm.
2: And then it looks like possibly some rain as we get into the weekend. Right now, we've got sunshine, beautiful morning, a little hazy out that-a-way, but I'm not out that-a-way. It is 80. Hey, Marty, lawn darts, stop by.
1: Hey.
2: Say hi, Marty.
1: Bring some lawn darts?
2: Say hi, Marty.
3: Hi, Marty.
2: Yeah. So,
3: hi, Don.
1: Hey.
2: Marty wants to play along with Game Show Tomos. Don't.
1: Oh, okay.
2: Listen. Marty is one of those extraordinary guys mm-hmm. that I am privileged to know.
1: Does started he have all out of his toes?
2: Probably. He hasn't run into any islands. He started out his military career in the Army flying helicopters. And then mm-hmm. something weird happened along the way. And he ends up going to the Air Force and flies everything that they've got. And just a supreme human being. Just a great guy. And right now, you know, he's getting a little gnarly.
1: Well, if he's still got all his toes, then that means he's doing pretty good. And no one got him with the lawn darts.
2: No, he's doing great. Because we grew up in the lawn dart era.
1: Mm-hmm.
2: You know, the same kids that drank from a water hose played lawn darts.
3: Every day.
2: Yeah. And that was also back in the day, for those of you keeping score and playing the home game. If you didn't get out of the way, it was your fault.
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1: Mm-hmm.
2: So, Dawn, we've got tickets for you, though, if you want to go to the show.
1: 26,000 of these have been left behind on vacation. And it's not kids.
2: That was my first answer.
1: Yeah, no.
2: Kids.
1: It's not kids. No. 501-614-9410.
2: Yeah, Chuck just walked in also.
1: Ooh. Not phone chargers or sunglasses or driver's license. Ooh, not medications.
2: 26,000 of these have been left behind on vacation.
1: Mm-hmm.
2: And it's not kids.
1: Not your cell phone.
2: And it's not kids.
1: False teeth.
2: Okay.
5: Umbrellas?
2: Not umbrellas.
1: No, it's not we already have an answer, believe it or not.
2: Well, I'm sure we have an answer. Do we have a correct answer?
1: Oh, yeah, we have a correct answer.
2: Okay.
1: Not bathing suits or fishing poles or beach chairs or flip-flops.
2: What
1: or
2: about
1: IDs.
2: Husbands?
1: No, sadly. Not laptops, not your undies.
5: Driver's license.
1: No.
2: That's a good one. That's a good answer.
1: Not your wedding rings.
2: Wow, at the same time.
5: At the same time.
2: Okay.
1: 26,000 of these have been left behind, and I thought somebody would figure it out a lot faster, but water bottles.
2: Wait, well, are you talking about the store-bought water bottles? You know, the ones that you carry around that have a handle?
1: No, we're talking about the Stanley water bottles. We're talking about the big jugs.
2: Oh.
1: Yeah.
2: Well, there's a new kid in town now. Now mm-hmm. the water bottle of choice is Owala.
1: The Owalas. We're talking about those too, that kind.
5: Yeah,
2: it's ridiculous.
5: They're awesome.
2: Yeah, I know.
1: And the Hydro Flask.
2: The boss has two.
1: And the Hydro Jug. And the there's 75 different brands now.
2: All right, we'll get it sorted out. See who it is that got there first, and let you know here shortly. A couple of tickets to go see, if you want to go see Filter Finger 11. Mm-hmm. We've got tickets for you to go to Magic Springs. Get over to our website. Get yourself signed up for that VIP package.
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0: where she goes.
1: Where?
0: To Magic Springs.
1: Oh, you mean Kim.
0: Kim Harden on her way to the show. Gonna have a great time down there. Never had a bad time at Magic Springs.
1: Congratulations.
0: Yeah, well done, Kim. It's 8:34. The Power of Love, Huey Lewis.

0: getting the day underway. It's 8:38. Let's get you caught up on traffic. Do we have any traffic to talk about?
1: Right. Hang on. I was answering a question. It looks like traffic. 501-614-9410.
0: Oh, we are in the moment, aren't we?
1: Mm-hmm. Well, I was in the middle of a sentence. I was
0: I understand. No, that's what. But again, this is
1: where we are.
0: Yeah, where we are.
1: Guess what? Just showed up. Things with icing.
0: Hmm?
1: Things with icing just got there.
0: What?
1: Donuts. The donuts.
0: Oh, donuts.
1: Oh, my goodness.
0: Okay. See, I don't know if you're talking about Studio Southwest or if you're talking about here.
1: If he shows and up then at you Studio said, Southwest, and then, we're going to have conversations like, and how then do you know where this is?
0: Right. And how did you get down my dirt road without my cameras
1: without
0: picking?
1: Without me knowing it.
0: Yeah, without. Okay.
1: And why did my dogs bark?
0: I don't know about your dogs. My dogs, useless. They get startled by people who are already in the house who live there.
1: One of ours is going deaf, but he's going on 13. I mean, he's a big dog, so he's much older. And he doesn't bark until the little one starts barking. The little one starts barking, he doesn't even know what she's barking at.
0: Yeah.
1: He jumps up and instantly just, woo.
0: Well, so, you know, we live pretty close to our next door neighbors, and they walk down their driveway, and then out of nowhere, woo! I'm like, okay, you know who this is.
1: Mm-hmm.
0: And she did that to the littlest ranch hand yesterday. All he did was walk into the room. Meanwhile, perfect strangers can walk in the house and they're like, oh, when did you get here? Useless.
1: Yeah.
0: All right.
1: You got to have one of each.
0: You know, today being Second Monday, today is Salisbury Steak Day.
1: Oh.
0: Capital Smokehouse and Grill. 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
1: Say, kids, what time is it? 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

0: Love to watch her strut.
1: Right on over to put that vehicle fire out.
0: Oh, whoa. The point 94.1. Let's get you caught up. Vehicle fire.
1: No, it's Clarksville. So 40 East right now coming in from Clarksville. You're going to see a vehicle fire they're taking care of. It has been moved to the right side, but...
0: Wow.
1: Mile marker 58. Hope That's how hot it is out there. Just
0: hope no, it's not.
1: No, hopefully everybody's okay. I saw one the other day. I don't remember where I was. Pulled up to the light, vehicle on fire in front of me, and I thought, well, this is why no one's around this car now. I understand.
0: You must have seen something from a Swedish influencer about that.
1: No. But the German influencer for real said...
0: It's so hot in America, their cars catch fire.
1: Right. He honestly said, if you wear sunglasses, then your body doesn't think it's supposed to be making stuff to protect you from the sun. Because it thinks it's dark. Outside.
0: I hope he's not coming over here for the World Cup.
1: I don't know, but if he does, we're going to find out, because I'm sure he'll be crispy. Really crispy. Especially after poor, you know, Jace... went canoeing and turned into a lobster.
0: Oh, that's his own fault.
1: When he was here. But he didn't get out of the way. You know what I wonder? I think I need to send them a message and ask them when they're coming back. And when they do, if it's going to be during, you know, the World Cup. And if they're going to be using FanDuel. Because if you're in Arkansas, you can play. 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Oh, and by the way, Dustin, I've only said it 17 times today, not 37. That's probably why you haven't gotten paid, because Dustin bet that I'd say FanDuel at least 37 times today.
0: Well, you could check FanDuel.com to find out what the over and under is.
1: Right? We should totally have her.
0: You know, when Jace was in town, I really would like to have met him, just because I do like what those guys do. But something tells me that Josh is 5 foot nothing.
1: I have a feeling he is, too.
0: I think Jace is, you know, tall for an English guy.
1: Yeah.
0: But I think Josh is more the hobbit size.
1: Mm-hmm.
0: English guy.
1: Josh is also the techie. So he was sending all of his videos to Josh to get edited and posted, even though he was the one.
0: Either that or Josh is a control freak. Either one.
1: No, surely not.
0: Got to control that content. They got
1: short people don't have control problems. I don't know what you're talking about.
0: I come from short people, so I know better.
1: You can start a fire or what? Okay.
0: All right, Dawn.
1: Okay. Tomorrow, midweek classic already.
0: Yes.
1: Something nice for somebody.
0: Wednesday wheel.
1: Okay. Bye.
2: 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Rick and Dawn. 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

0: those of you that won a kiss earlier this morning, how about that? A twofer. Detroit Rock City on this Two for Tuesday. Checking your forecast for today. It looks like we've got sunshine full on by this afternoon. Today's high, low 90s. Tomorrow, same thing. Thursday, same thing. Could see some rain as we get into the weekend, but looking good right now. We've got sunshine. Beautiful morning. My gosh. 82.
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0: Petty, Learning to Fly from the Point 94.1. Oh, man, the birds are going to be so happy. Especially later today when the sun starts going down after a hot day and you get to see them all headed home after a hard day's work, much like you. So do get home safely to the ones you love most later today. Be careful if you're out and about this afternoon. Be careful if you're out working today because it could be a little sneaky hot. We'll see you back here tomorrow morning at 6. Until then, have a great day, everybody.
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0: Point 94.1 Central Arkansas Classic Rock Station on a 2 for Tuesday. A little AC/DC ride on. 10-11, I'm Jeff Allen. Got the Eagles up next for you. And double shots at the top of every hour all day today. 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
1: 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We got an actual news headline, and you get to fill in the blank on the Point text line, 501-614-9410. Now, the first correct answer gets bragging rights. High winds in Albuquerque blow blank down road. High winds in Albuquerque blow blank down road. A, a porta potty. 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Or C, a traffic enforcement scooter. We'll come back with the right answer after this. On the Point.
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1: Okay, wrapping up your hole in the headline. High winds in Albuquerque blow blank down road. A porta potty, an inflatable tube man, or a traffic enforcement scooter. Any one of those would be kind of entertaining to watch. Well, James Currier got the first correct answer. Congratulations, James. Gremlin Mark, Todd, Ken Rock, Dusty, Kevin, Jeff P., Cherie, Lloyd, Hogg, Leah, and Rhonda are all on the honor roll today. It was a storm that hit New Mexico caused some damage, power outages, flooding, downed trees, and slick roads. And the wind peaked at over 70 miles per hour, blowing off parts of roofs, taking down power poles, and moving a porta potty down a busy Albuquerque road. Yeah, make up your own punchline. 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

0: the point. 94.1, Central Arkansas's classic rock station. That's got to be one of my favorites from the Beatles, Dear Prudence, on a 2 for Tuesday. And someone sent me a text about a cover of that song. My favorite cover of that song was actually done back in the 90s by a band right here in Little Rock, if you know. Coming up next, we got Lynyrd Skynyrd for you. And if you're not busy tomorrow, Point 94.1's Mike Kennedy is going to be on location. The Cottage is at Sheridan. 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Mike broadcasting live for the grand opening of the Cottages at Sheridan. Tour the facility, enjoy the refreshments, and meet the team. That's tomorrow with Mike Kennedy and the Point 94.1. And now, you know, the FIFA World Cup kicking off. 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

0: 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Is this love? 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It's 11:41. I'm Jeff Allen. Up next, well, we got Collective Soul for you. 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

The Point, 94.1, live and local. That's REO Speedwagon. Time for me to fly. Looks like we've got a little traffic. I-30 eastbound, just past Arch Street, down around 65th Street. I did get a call about this, and now there's a big slowdown just past 367. It's a little brewing. I think it's going to be an accident down there on I-30 eastbound, just out of the South Interchange. I see traffic backing up over that hill. Moving pretty slow, and that is due to an accident that was just called in. So we'll keep our eyes on that. Here's two from Van Halen on The Point.

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0: 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Ah, Feel Your Love Tonight, Van Halen, 1244. I'm Jeff Allen, 2 from Queen. Coming up next, we got a couple of issues traffic-wise. Just past the South Interchange, I-30 eastbound, is still moving slow. Now on 440, right around Bankhead Drive, 440 eastbound, we have a crash at exit 3. And they're still cleaning up what's left of a vehicle fire at exit 4 eastbound. So there's two issues on 440 now. And we have painting stripes up in Sherwood just past Brockington, right around Lantrip Road before you get to Trammell. The southbound traffic is moving slow because they're striping the roads. So, yeah, a lot of things going on traffic-wise today. 2 from Queen coming up next on The Point.
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0: The Point, 94.1, Central Arkansas's classic rock station. Two from Journey on this Two for Tuesday, and happy birthday, Rebecca. You wanted some Journey? There you go. There's a double shot for you. It's 112. We got AC/DC coming up in a moment. We do have a traffic issue. I-30 eastbound, mile marker 137. It is a crash right before you get into the South Interchange. It's backed up to 65th Street. Big backup in the South Interchange. Looking at that heavy, slow traffic coming into Little Rock from Saline County. So that's a real trouble spot this afternoon. Keep your eyes open for that. 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
1: All right, School of Rock is brought to you by the Good Feet Store. Get the Good Feet feeling today. The Good Feet Store in Conway off Elsinger Boulevard next to Target in Benton off I-30 and the shops at Benton next to All Aboard. A little fun trivia for you for this Tuesday. Just throwing a question out there. You can answer it on The Point text line, 501-614-9410. First correct answer gets bragging rights. We have a birth anniversary today, and it's a pretty important one. This guy born 1915. He was 94 when he died in 2009. But to say he had an impact on rock music would be an understatement. He was a fixture on the pop charts through the 50s. He was a pioneer of technology, and he passed away of complications from pneumonia. An iconic name in the music world. Born this day in 1915. What is his name? Point 94.1.
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1: Okay, let's wrap up School of Rock. A lot of people knew this today. Born in 1915, passed away in 2009. The name synonymous with rock and roll, and I think Tim got the first correct answer in. A lot of correct answers. It was Les Paul. Lester Pulfus. Les Paul, born this day in 1915. Some people call him the father of the electric guitar. Yeah, and one of the biggest Les Paul guitar players, at least early on, was this guy, Joe Walsh, on The Point 94.1.

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0: 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That's Def Leppard bringing on the Heartbreak, and that one is almost two different songs. They start off so slow and acoustic, and then it really kicks in at the end. I hope you enjoyed that different version of Bringing on the Heartbreak on Live in Concert, which, by the way, is brought to you by some fine folks, Powers Truck Parts and Equipment. 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It's a lot of fun. Coming up next, Tom Petty for you on The Point 94.1.
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0: 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Look at Little Sister. That's Stevie Ray Vaughan. It's 2:40. I got Golden Earring next for you. And The Point, 94.1's got your tickets to see Filter and Finger 11 Saturday night at Magic Springs. 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
0: All right, that's going to do it for me. Mike's on the way for you next. Stick around. Remember that year, the Lost Classic of the Day. He's got stuff to give away. You know, Mike's match game. You need to stay tuned right now. Let's throw on some Journey on The Point, 94.1.

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0: 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I'm Mike Kennedy. Thank you for listening this afternoon. Let's play a round of Remember That Year. It is a trivia game. I will give you three clues: a song clue, movie clue, and a headline clue. You figure out the year they have in common. You do that, you get bragging rights today. And let's get right to it. Our first clue is a classic song from AC/DC. Second clue, a movie.
2: Meet Orville the Albatross. Bernard and Bianca, the secret agents. Penny the desperate. Evinrude the outboard dragonfly. The rescuers.
0: And your third clue is a headline.
3: Here it is, the first pitch in Blue Jay history. It's a strike. That ball has been exchanged and will go to the Canadian Sports Hall of Fame.
0: All right, what year do you think those three things have in common? AC/DC, Let There Be Rock, The Rescuers, the movie clue, and the headline, the Toronto Blue Jays playing their first game. Think about it. Text me your guess. 501-614-9410. 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
0: Well, I thought today's Remember That Year was going to be a tough one and not many people would get it. Well, I was proven wrong on that. You are much smarter than I gave you credit for, and I apologize for that. A lot of people got this one today. Three clues, song, movie, and headline with a year in common. It's Remember That Year, brought to you by Conway Cycle Shop. Let's run down the clues one more time.
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3: Here it is, the first pitch in Blue Jay history. It's a strike for the fastball. That ball has been exchanged and will go to the Canadian Sports Hall of Fame.
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0: I don't know why I laugh a little when it says Canadian Sports Hall of Fame. I don't know. It just strikes me funny. Before I tell you what year it was, a reminder that the Conway Cycle Shop brings you Remember That Year every day. Go see the owner, Chuck, or check him out online, conwaycycleshop.com. 77 was the year, 1977. If you said 1977, you're on the honor roll. You got bragging rights today. Scott got it. So did Karen number two, Gus, Bobby, Sherwood, Jake, William, Mean Hog, and Tiffany. Madison got it. So did Jody, Larisha, Carla, Dustin, Doug, James, Eddie, and Jim. Chad got it. So did Eli, Ken Rock. Two Feathers got it right away. Dale got it. Mike P, Logan, Ted, and Michael all knew that it was 1977. All right, here's your song, AC/DC, Let There Be Rock. This one's for Marcus. We're playing this one for him today.

anniversary of John Lord's birthday. He was born this day in 1941. Of course, the keyboard player for Deep Purple. So I thought in his honor, we should play an awesome keyboard Deep Purple song as your Lost Classic today. And came up with this one. Here's Highway Star on the Point.

0: 94.1. Lost classic of the day, remembering John Lord of Deep Purple, born this date in 1941. Lost him in 2012, I believe. And a great loss to the rock and roll world. What an incredible musician. Lost classic of the day, The Point 94.1. We'll do another one tomorrow afternoon right around 3:30. If there's a lost classic you want to hear, let me know. Text me, 501-614-9410.
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Thank you for listening. It's a two for Tuesday. We got two from the Rolling Stones coming up after Bon Jovi.

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0: the point. 94.1, two for Tuesday, two from the Stones. Both early Stones, their Satisfaction, and All Over Now on the point. 94.1. Let's get you updated on traffic. 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Get the Good Feet feeling today. Good Feet Store in Conway off Elsinger Boulevard next to Target. Also in Benton, right off I-30. Chops of Benton next to All Aboard. So, only issue, and it looks like it just got cleared, but there's still 4 miles of backup. It was 30 eastbound, exit 106, west to Traskwood. 30 east, exit 106. Accident there has been cleared, but there is about 4 miles of backup, so it's going to take a minute for it to get rolling again. Other than that, everything else is okay. If you do see any other traffic problems, let me know. Call or text 501-614-9410. And speaking of traffic, I don't know if you saw this video over the weekend. This happened in Tennessee. A fireworks truck caught fire on the interstate on I-75 in Tennessee Saturday afternoon. It blocked traffic in both directions, and basically the whole truck, you know, once it caught fire, it was basically like a huge fireworks display on the interstate. The video is amazing. Luckily, and thank goodness, nobody was hurt. But the video of this truck going off is just amazing to watch. If you want to see the video, I'll send it to you. Text me, 501-614-9410.
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1: 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It's the Eagles and Seven Bridges Road, 425. We've got Mike's Match Game coming up at 440 and Magic Springs passes that you can win. And I need to do a little shout out here. Glenn, Barber to the Stars, is on vacation at Gulf Shores. He cuts my hair, he cuts Rick's hair, and a great barber, but he's harassing me because he's on vacation right now on the beach and rubbing it in. But I can forgive him because he's listening right now, streaming on the Point app. So I forgive you. Enjoy the beach. He wanted me to shout out to everybody that's out there on the beach right now. That would be Hal and Pam, Chuck and Mandy, CR and Sandy, and of course Glenn and his wife Becky. Enjoy the beach. Wish I was there too.

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1: Let's do it. Let's play Mike's Match Game. It is brought to you by Little Rock's historical Midtown Billiards on South Main. They're open 7 days a week, 3 in the afternoon to 5 in the morning, and happy hour every day from 3 to 8. We've got 2 one-day admission passes to Magic Springs. You can win those today if you match. And by the way, we also have another contest going on our website for Magic Springs, a VIP package to see Filter and Finger 11 Saturday night. You can sign up for that on our website at kkpt.com. You can also play for the one-day passes right now. We'll see if you match. The fill-in-the-blank today, the Army Bugler said, "This morning I couldn't find my bugle, so I woke the men up by blowing my blank." The Army Bugler said, "This morning I couldn't find my bugle, so I woke the men up by blowing my blank." You can text your answer for fun, 501-614-9410, or if you want to play for the Magic Springs passes, caller 9, 501-614-9410. Good luck. One accident to tell you about, and it is up around Cabot, 57 northbound, mile marker 18, Cabot. That's right before the second Cabot exit. Accident, well, actually, it's a stalled vehicle. Stalled vehicle in the right lane. It's backed up 2 miles, so it's backed up to exit 16, the first Cabot exit. So be aware of that. 57 north, mile marker 18, Cabot, stalled right lane. Get in the left to get around it, or take a different route if you can. Don't get stuck. If you see any other problems, call or text 501-614-9410. 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
1: It's Mike's Match Game, brought to you by Little Rock's historical Midtown Billiards, and we have Magic Springs passes up for grabs. 2 one-day admission passes to Magic Springs. You can go enjoy all of the fun at Magic Springs, and you could also go on a concert day and see one of their concerts, too. We've got Kelly from North Little Rock on the line. Kelly, what's going on? How are you?
12: I'm well. You're glad I got in.
1: You got through. That's half the battle right there, and the other half is matching one of the crazy people on the panel. So we'll see what happens here. The fill in the blank today, the Army bugler said, "This morning I couldn't find my bugle, so I woke the men up by blowing my blank."
12: My nose.
1: Your nose. Yeah. That was one of the answers that came to my mind right away. Let's see what the panel answers are here. Chuck the promo guy said, "He woke the men up by blowing his top." I could see that. Don said he blew his kazoo. David from Midtown Billiard said he blew his car horn. And Jeff Allen and I both said he woke the men up by blowing his nose. So double match.
12: Yay!
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0: 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We've got two from Loverboy coming up.
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0: 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Two for Tuesday. Two great songs from Loverboy. Love it. Working for the weekend and When It's Over on The Point 94.1.
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0: It is time for your daily dose of stupid. 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And now the stupid. First up today, a genius in Oklahoma City who fired a gun into a Taco Bell drive-thru. And if you want to know why, really dumb reason, it's because they gave him the wrong sauce. Yeah. Apparently, the guy heard fire sauce and thought it was a suggestion. He was mad about not getting sauce. And imagine being so emotionally invested in Taco Bell condiments that your response is, I cannot stand this injustice. I must shoot the Taco Bell. Anyway, guy was arrested. Next, we'll go up to Wisconsin. We have a woman in Milwaukee. Woke up, found a drunk guy sleeping in her dog's bed inside her apartment. Police arrived, woke him up, and sent him home. Turns out he lives a couple of doors down with his mom. Which means it really wasn't a burglary. It means the guy was so drunk, he couldn't find his own apartment. But somehow got in this lady's apartment and got in the dog's bedroom and slept it off in the dog's bed. Wow. I'm actually from Milwaukee, and they take drinking seriously up there. There's really no other way to explain it. It's like a whole nother higher level of drinking. Don't realize everybody there is an alcoholic till you move away. Okay, finally, we've got a kidnapper in Charlotte, North Carolina, who tried to abduct a woman. She got away, so that's good. And he chased her right into a karate dojo. Ah, I love stories like this. It's like trying to rob a bank and accidentally running into the police station. Woman ran inside and told the head instructor in the dojo what was happening. And he immediately handled the situation. And he did it in the correct order, too. First, he kicked the guy's ass. Second, he called police. And that is the proper order. Kick the guy's ass, then call police. And even better, in the police report, I'm quoting here. This is great. It says, suspect was detained emotionally, physically, and spiritually. Yes, he was. Yeah. That is your daily dose of stupid. Stupid news on The Point, 94.1. 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If you need a stupid news fix, there's 420-some episodes of stupid news. So anytime you need a laugh, go check it out. Point 94.1 traffic, not a whole lot happening, but we do have a little bit of heavy traffic, and it's the usual spot, 30 westbound. 430 interchange there by Bass Pro. It's heavy and slow. Everything else looking good. Don't see any accidents. But if you see something, call or text 501-614-9410.

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0: Central Arkansas's classic rock station, The Point, 94.1. It's Foreigner and Hot Blooded, 532. I'm Mike Kennedy. Here's a story I didn't include in Stupid News because it's not really stupid. It's kind of bold, actually. Police in Philadelphia are investigating a heist. Someone stole around $500,000 worth of bourbon, 10,800 bottles of bourbon in 1,800 cases taken from a warehouse last Friday in Philadelphia. These people showed up. They posed as a legitimate trucking crew and convinced workers to load 10,800 bottles of bourbon onto the truck. And then they just drove away with the bourbon. Well, somewhere somebody's having a party. That's a lot of bourbon. Yeah, if you happen to spot the truck with the stolen bourbon, maybe point them in the direction of the station. 2400 Cottondale Lane, Little Rock. Okay. Point 94.1 traffic, not much going on. It's a good traffic day, and that's good. 30 westbound, 430 interchange, still a little heavy. No accidents, no hazards. Everything else is looking good.
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1: The computer mouse was once known as the turtle. Not the mouse, the turtle. Why the turtle? 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

0: Oh, yeah. The Point 94.1, two for Tuesday, two from Leonard Skinner. You got that right. And Saturday night special, two for Tuesday on The Point 94.1. 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
0: The Point 94.1, Mike Kennedy on the line with James Miller over at Guatney Chevrolet. 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

0: The Point, 94.1, Central Arkansas's classic rock station. There you go, your 80s haircut of the day. It's Europe from 1988, the follow-up album to the Final Countdown. The album was called Out of This World. Song was Superstitious and did not do as well as some of the songs on the Final Countdown album. Final Countdown got up to number 8 on the Billboard charts. Carrie, I believe, got up to number 1. Superstitious, not so much. Great song. Only got up to number 33 on the Billboard charts. That's okay, though. Still love playing these 80s hair bands for you. And if there's an 80s hair band you want to hear, please let me know. You can call our comment line and make an 80s hair band request anytime. That number is 501-265-0594.
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